0: Big 98.5, Albuquerque's greatest hits. It gets so hard coming up with different jokes every day. I need help from Alexa. Alexa, you got some jokes or one-liners or something, huh?
1: Here are some one-liners. My first job was working in an orange juice factory, but I got canned. I just couldn't concentrate. My boss is going to fire the employee with the worst posture. I have a hunch. It might be me. The first time I got a universal remote control, I thought to myself, this changes everything. That's it for me. Don't forget to tip your digital assistant.
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0: 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August is here and summer's coming to a close. We are officially in the home stretch. And, well, here's a PSA for moms and dads.
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I know he'll have some prizes then, so go check it out. 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

0: from PYT. I want to love you, PYT. Pretty young thing. Tomorrow.
1: Mommy. 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Mama.
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1: Hi.
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0: Bobby Jones Knows wants you to know what he knows. Did you know? What is with all these no's? Anyway, here's Did You Know?
1: You look smart. I mean, you seem smart. Are you a smarty pants? Oh, gonna find out. Did you know August is the hottest month of the year? Sure is. And August has something to tell us.
2: Hey people, August here. You think July was hot? July is a punk amateur. I'm the king daddy of summer heat, and I'm ready to turn this mother up. By the time I get through with you, you'll be begging for July. I'm gonna scald your hands when you touch the steering wheel, and I'm gonna cook your kids' thighs on the playground slide. You'll run up your air conditioning bill trying to deal with me, but nothing's gonna help. And check out my buddy the sun, and our homeboy humidity. You don't have a chance. I'm August, I'm here, and you're gonna fry.
1: So hot. That was Did You Know, or I like to call it Did You Care, on Big 98.5. That's it for me. Have yourself a great evening. Good night. God bless. And we'll see ya when we see ya.
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0: Big 98.5, Albuquerque's greatest hits. That saw sound major song from the 80s. I don't know if major's the word. How about awesome song from the 80s and Tainted Love? Hey, it's Barry McKay. So moms and dads spend over 7,000 minutes a year doing this. So what is it that moms and dads are spending 7,000 minutes a year doing? I'll tell you what it is coming up next. And we've got more hits on the way from Heart. Midnight Stars, Freakazoid. Yeah, let's break out the cardboard. Come on. KC and the Sunshine Band and a lot more coming up on Big.
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Barry McKay here. So moms and dads, are you ready for this? Spend 7,000 minutes a year driving their kids to school activities. Wow. It's about the same amount of time it takes to install one of those new baby car seats. You seen these things? Man. Got more music for you. Sobers, Boogie Fever on Big 98.

Mexico is the birthplace of many things. 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And most importantly, Chaz Malibu. Morning.

0: Big 98.5, Albuquerque's greatest hits play here. Kim Carnes, Betty Davis Eyes. I'm Barry McKay. 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Me and you, you and me. Straight ahead, I've got more hits tonight. Stick around. The Police, Michael Jackson, Don Henley, all lined up for you next.
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Big 98.5, Albuquerque's greatest hits. Barry McKay here. Sherry is working hard with the kids in the kitchen, making some cookies tonight. I love it. Make sure the kids wash their hands. Thank you, Sherry. 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

Bobby Jones is invited to a party? He never asks what he can bring. It's always the music. Catch Bobby Jones on the big drive home, bringing the music. 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

0: Big 98.5. Playing Albuquerque's greatest hits. Barry McKay. You love Phil Collins? So do I. Phil Collins says he came close to dying back in 2024 as a result of his alcohol issues. There was even talk of turning off life support. And friends were coming by the hospital to say their goodbyes. He said he doesn't remember any of that. But anyway, hopefully he's on the mend now and can get things in order. Tiffany's on the way. New order. Vicky Sue Robinson. More hits coming up right here on what station? That's right. Big 98.5.
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Big 98.5, Albuquerque's greatest hits. I'm Barry McKay. Let's bring the crowd in here. Let's get this song started. This little party called Got to Give It Up. Mr. Marvin Gaye.

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0: 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We love Van Halen. Always a good time to rock out with Panama. Hey, tomorrow morning, wake up and laugh. Yes, Mr. 505 is here. Chaz Malibu waking you up on time, getting you out the door with a smile on your face. He's won so many awards. We call him Mr. 505 here in the hallways. 2025's top radio personality from the New Mexico Entertainment Awards and so much more. 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

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Boy, I did. One-hit wonder weekend. We do special weekends all during the summer. 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Chas Malibu will announce what our special weekend is going to be. This guy is not a one-hit wonder. Don Henley, Boys of Summer.

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We don't have free tacos. Big 98.5.

0: popping the question tonight. That's Foreigner on Big 98.5. I want to know what love is. Well, get in line, Foreigner. Hey, it's Barry McKay hanging out with you tonight. Here's your chance to make a big splash before summer ends. Have you heard about this? Yeah, summer may be winding down a bit, but there's still time for one more unforgettable splash of cash. It's our end of summer splash giveaway. 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

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You know that's what we do. I'm Barry McKay, got the Isley Brothers. That lady,

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0: Big 98.5. Albuquerque's greatest hits. Barry McKay. Hey, can I just say this simply? Please, put your "it's fall, y'all" signs away. Yeah, way too early. Way too early. Straight in. Because it'll be right after that, it'll be pumpkin spice. Sly Fox coming up. Selena got the fix. And, we're going to crank up Brick and Daz. That's coming up on Big 98.5.
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Big 98.5 playing Albuquerque's greatest hits. Barry McKay here. When was the last time you took your dog to the vet? Why did you take your dog? 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Had to make an emergency trip to the vets. I'll tell you why coming up first.

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0: big 98.5. Simply put, we play Albuquerque's greatest hits. Hey, Barry McKay hanging out with you. Men at work, and it's a mistake, and the dog made a mistake. A dog was rushed to the vet after eating 2.5 pounds of gummy worms. 2.5 pounds of gummy worms. It was done by a 3-year-old beagle named Scooter. Scooter downed almost 3 pounds of gummy worms. The vet gave him some medicine, and he ended up regurgitating all 2.4 pounds of gummy worms. So, not a good dog, Scooter. Bad dog, bad dog. Hey, coming up next, are you ready? More hits. Fatback's on the way. The Stones, some Paul McCartney. Stick around.
1: 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One way or another. Hosted by Boston Bobby Jones. Bobby will need you to check his texts. He'll give you things you need to know.
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Barry McKay with you. Maybe you're doing some backyard camping tonight with the radio on. Thank you. Thanks for listening. Rod Stewart, Young Turks coming up. The Honey Drippers. Now Journey.

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0: 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Play here. I'm Barry McKay. See you, love. Honey Drippers. Hey, tomorrow when you get to work, tune us in. 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

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Just played Albuquerque's greatest hits. Barry McKay. I shuffled the deck and pulled out the Let's Get Funky card. Cool and the Gang and Misled.

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0: 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Just getting back on the Chain Gang, the Pretenders on the station playing Albuquerque's greatest hits. Barry McKay. You know the song by Rick Springfield, Jesse's Girl. I did not know this, but playing guitar on that song is none other than Neil Giraldo, who is the guitarist and husband of Pat Benatar. See, there's your I Learned Something New Today. No charge. It's free. Coming up, New Kids on the Block, some Peter Brown. And, oh, yes, Lionel Richie's Say You, Say Me from White Nights. That's all coming up next.
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The band named after the British unemployment form, UB40, kicking off your Tuesday morning. And here is the Little River Band. 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

0: White Wedding on Big 98.5. 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

REO Speedwagon, and back on my 16th birthday, I got this album, and it was one of my favorite birthday gifts of all time. 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

0: That's Pat Benatar before that, Paul McCartney and Wings, and I've got more on the way. 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
1: Kicking off 2 o'clock hour with the time, and Bernie Taupin wrote this song inspired by a Ray Bradbury story called The Rocket Man. And it is Rocket Man. 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

0: It's Rick James right here on Big. And if it's your birthday today, you are sharing your birthday with Meghan Markle, a.k.a. Prince Harry's wife, a.k.a. Rachel the paralegal on Suits. She is 45. Abigail Spencer, she was Harvey's rival, Dana, on Suits. She is 45 as well. Jeff Gordon is 55. Daniel Day Kim from Hawaii Five-O is 58. Barack Obama is 65. And Billy Bob Thornton is 71. So if it's your birthday today, happy birthday to you.
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0: At the System, Alphaville is coming up in a few. The Pointer Sisters are coming up. 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
0: 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Let's get back to it. More big music stuff.

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Phil Collins recently revealed back in 2024 that he had a near-death experience due to organ failure caused by drinking. He said he was hospitalized in Switzerland, faced the possibility of being taken

taken off life support because his kidneys were failing and his organs were shutting down. And his, of course, you know, loved ones, they gathered around saying their final goodbyes. But luckily he recovered and he's looking forward now to being inducted to the Rock and Roll Hall of Fame later on this year.

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0: on Big, and one of the architects of the Minneapolis Sound. Actually, he probably was the architect of the Minneapolis Sound. David Z, a.k.a. David Bruce Rifkin, passed away yesterday. He helped Prince out in his early career, helped out with songs like Kiss. He was also a member of Lips Incorporated, their song Funky Town, and he produced the Fine Young Cannibals, She Drives Me Crazy. So the man definitely was gifted, and he will be missed.
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0: Having fun with Wang Chung, and make sure you have fun with Missy Miles. It's the best way to get through the working day. 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And at 1 o'clock, she's got the inside track. 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

That's Journey, and we've got tickets for you to go check out some live sporting events. 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It's happening Saturday, August 15th at Rio Grande Credit Union Field. So we've got your free tickets. 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

0: groove is definitely in the heart. It's Rob Royal. Time for me to step on out of here. Jazz Malibu, he is coming up next to get your morning started. But before we get to that point, I've got Radio Tears for Fears and Talk Talk coming up in a few on your station for big winning, fun, and the best music flavor for New Mexico in 2026. 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

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Good morning. It's Chaz Malibu. Well, you better take advantage of the coolness while you kind of have it this morning because they're saying it could be another scorcher. I'll try to get you the latest information as far as the weather is concerned, but we've had several days of over 100 degrees here in New Mexico. It's a record setter so far as we close out the summer. Giving you music now from David Bowie, China Girl, Big, 98.5.

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I'm out at Rich Ford Edgewood for their 27th anniversary celebration that is going on this Saturday. Hope you'll come by and see me. We'll have all kinds of freebies, great deals for you on vehicles, of course, and lots of other fun from 11 to 1. Just about a quick 15, 20-minute drive east of Albuquerque. Hope to see you there this Saturday. Rich Ford and Edgewood with Big 98.5. It's Banana

stride during your walk this morning. Not bad. I bet you Matthew Wilder was making you dance and stride a little bit better. Big 98.5, Albuquerque's greatest hits. Good morning, Chaz Malibu. 2 minutes after 6 o'clock. I need you to call me so you can be my winner. 232-0985. First morning show caller of the morning gets a four-pack of tickets to New Mexico United for the August 15th game at Rio Grande Credit Union Field. 232-0985. 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
0: Kevin, how you doing this morning?
1: I'm doing great, man. How about you?
0: I'm doing wonderful, man, especially because I'm going to give you some tickets. Are you okay with that?
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0: I'm going to get you a 4-pack of tickets to New Mexico United for the August 15th game.
1: That sounds great. 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
0: Well, we're going to send you to Rio Grande Credit Union Field. You go enjoy yourselves at the United game as they take on Tulsa on the 15th. 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
2: and you
3: tickets.
2: Say which...
0: Well, I already gave away some tickets for my first caller, but I have an extra four-pack. Would you like some?
3: Oh, yeah, that'd be awesome.
0: Sure. What's your name?
3: David.
0: David, what's going on today, bud? What are you doing in the second?
3: Driving to work right now.
0: Where do you work at?
3: I'm in the fire department.
0: Excellent. Well, I have lots of fire department friends. Zar Horton, one of my high school buddies from back in the day at Albuquerque High. Tim Cox, very good friend of mine. Well, I love what the fire department does and helps us, especially now. Thank you for all the help that you do. So it's a pleasure to give you a four-pack of tickets to New Mexico United versus Tulsa. You go take your friends, your family, and thanks for everything you do for us, all right?
3: Nice. Thank you.
0: You bet. Tell me what radio station gets you some tickets early in the morning.
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And in the valley. Anytime is big time.

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1: What's going on, Senor Chaz? How are you today?
0: Good morning, Sarah.
1: Boy, I tell you, that Kevin's going to give you a run for your money with your disc jockey job. He's got a great voice for that, huh?
0: I like the way he talked at the very end.
1: Boy, he sure did, huh? Big 98.5. How's your day going? How's everything?
0: Everything's good. I just got a text from Phil, and he said, Chaz, if you get a chance, look outside the window. He goes, the sunrise at the Sandias, he says, is gorgeous, so I'm going to have to go peek out there.
1: It is beautiful in the morning, the sunrise, isn't it?
0: Always.
1: And there's not too many people around because, you know, it's just us slogging our way to work, right?
0: Nobody's getting in the way. You're right.
1: If you ever get a chance, I don't know how much you drive up north, but you should definitely come up and go eat at Rancho de Chimayo, because we have the best sopapillas in New Mexico, the best carne alabada in New Mexico. Mm. I don't care what you say about anywhere in the valley or anywhere in Corrales or anything. Rancho de Chimayo has the best carne alabada in New Mexico.
0: You know, it's my favorite meal other than a chile relleno. Those are my two favorites in the world.
1: We have a good one of those chile rellenos, too, up here. So next time you're out riding about, you know, just come on up and go to Rancho de Chimayo, and you will not be disappointed. I would not steer you wrong, because you do not mess with Spanish food in New Mexico.
0: I agree. I will check it out, Sarah.
1: Awesome. I was wondering if you could play a song for me.
0: What's the song this morning?
1: I would love to hear One Night in Bangkok.
0: All right. We can do that for you.
1: That's awesome. I hope you play it in the next 15 minutes, because I'm almost at work.
0: Oh, well, I better hurry up and get it on. Okay, Sarah, you got it.
1: All right. Thanks a lot, Chaz. Have a good day, brother.
0: Thanks for all the food stuff, okay?
1: All right. You have a good day.
0: All right. I'm hungry. Bye.

0: Murray Head, right off the request line for Sarah on Big 98.5. She said she had to hear One Night in Bangkok. Hopefully that got her going. And gosh, she got me going too with all that great food she was talking about. Okay. Just said, in fact, yesterday I went and I met some friends of mine. You know, I sang with a quartet called The Summit. And so we had kind of a mini reunion. We lost our bass several years back, but I got to see my baritone and my tenor, Matt Vave and Tim McAlpin. And we went and ate at Trail something up there in the hills, you know, in the mountains, and it was delicious. It was fantastic. It was a carne adobada pizza. I've had a few of those, but that one was pretty dang good, honestly. And then they had chili strips too. Very, very delicious. So I would recommend it. I'll try to remember the name of it. Or if anybody remembers the name of it, give me a text or a call, 505-232-0095. I'm sure you know which one I'm talking about. It's just on the other side of the mountains here, just east of Albuquerque. You go up the mountain, you just go a couple of miles and you turn left and it's right behind the mountain. Anyway, it was delicious. You have to go see it. You have to go try it. I do need to let you know about some road closures that are going on that are going to affect you for a while. In fact, it's going to affect drivers in the South Valley for quite a while. 6 months of road closure because of an emergency sewer repair. So it's closed a section of 2nd Street between Bareilles Railroad Park and Woodward Southwest. Lanes in both directions are closed. And they did say that residents will remain open, you know, access there, but through traffic will have to take a detour to Broadway Southwest. Those crews will be working on this sewer repair all the way through January of next year.
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2: 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He says, thankfully, I'm flying home in about 3 weeks. Bob's Carne Burritos from Golden Pride, etc., etc. He goes, here I come. I told him it's waiting for you here, Frank.
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Big 98.5, Albuquerque's greatest hits. It's Chaz Malibu. How are things going this morning? Let me know what's up. Are you grabbing some coffee? Are you getting a little something to eat before you head to work? You're grabbing a donut. Are you stuck in traffic? Call. Let me know what's going on, so hopefully I can get you through it, okay? 232-095 or give me a text. Ozark Mountain Daredevils, it's Jackie Blue on Big 98.5.

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1: Today's National Chocolate Chip Cookie Day. And it's funny, I actually had a leftover cookie from Cookie Crumble a week ago. So I ate that last night for dessert, a half of one of those. Man, those cookies are good, huh? Every week I look at what Cookie Crumble is. That is our favorite cookie. And we do go and it's like, God, I can either eat a whole meal or one half of a cookie for all my calories for that meal. Anyway, with that said, come on, you got to splurge every once in a while. National Chocolate Chip Cookie Day. I don't know what type of cookie you like. Do you like Fig Newtons? Do you like the shortbread cookies? Do you get into the Girl Scout thing? I mean, what do you like? What's all about the cookies? Do you have a favorite one? 505-232-0985. And where else do you go to get them? Or do you go get bizcochitos? I mean, that's like the number one cookie here in New Mexico. With that said, there is a hierarchy of cookies, according to our comedian this morning, Gary Goldman.
2: My favorite food is and always will be a little dessert known as cookies. And we're in a golden age of cookies, my friends. A golden, golden age. Look what Oreo's doing. Just Oreo on its own. Look what it's doing. Oreo. First they started off, they gave us double stuff. Same price for double the stuff. First time I had double stuff, I said, great, what do I owe you? They said, it's on us. Well, how do you turn a profit? We don't care about money. We want to make you happy. Well, you've succeeded. When they come out with one with peanut butter in the middle, of an Oreo cookie, how cocky is that? How arrogant is that for Oreo to say to Nutter Butter, we got it. Yeah, we'll take it from here, Nutter Butter. I think we know what we're doing with cookies, all right? Yeah, we're Oreo. We're America's favorite cookie. We didn't wake up with that one day, okay, babe? Yeah. All right, it's cute how your name rhymes, but yeah, stay in your place. Know your role, Nutter Butter. Okay. Then they have chocolate in the middle of an Oreo. Chocolate in the middle of an Oreo. Delicious, but isn't it a little scary, you know? Because it's like, Oreo, have you been reading my diary? It's been a fantasy of mine for a long time. You made it happen, and I thank you from the bottom of my clogged heart. And when I watch Hydrox, you know what their name should be? Hydrox by mistake. Because that's the only time your mom ever brought it home. Oh, I got Hydrox by mistake. I am so sorry. And you didn't even know it was Hydrox until you went to dunk it, and no matter how long you dunked it for, it would not penetrate. You should make houses out of that stuff. You can't get anything. You could soak it overnight in the ocean, and it'd still be a hard Hydrox. I'm sorry, Hydrox. I have to turn my back on you now. Because, I mean, there's so much greatness going on in cookies, so much improvement. It's inspiring. Fig Newtons, for a while there, figs only. Which is, you know, a bold move, dedicating your entire product line to the fig of all fruits, right? The fig. What the hell's a fig? I never seen one outside of a Newton in my life. It's the only fig product, the Fig Newton, other than Figgy Pudding, which I've never seen, but they talk about it in that Christmas carol. Now bring us some Figgy Pudding. Very demanding. I guess non-Jewish people do that. Just give us some Figgy Pudding. Wait, you knocked on my door. How did I know you wanted Figgy Pudding? You think I get Figgy Pudding on the boil 24/7? I have some Figgy Newtons. Fig? A fig could walk in that door right now. And oh, you're a fig. Okay, I didn't recognize you without your cookie covering. But you're a fig? Okay, come on in. But I guess what happens sometimes is somebody takes over a business and they want to shake things up. And that's what happened, I believe, at Fig Newton. Some guy took over there and he was driven and he had a passion and a vision. And he said, you know what, everybody? From now on, anything we can grind up and shove inside a Newton, let's do it. And some guy in the third row was like, cranberry kiwi, sir? Yes. I said anything, damn it. I'll shove you in there if I think that's going to move cookies. It's like getting our asses kicked by the Girl Scouts. The Girl Scouts. Let's talk about the Girl Scouts. Scandalous. Scandalous. Make cookies, call themselves brownies. Scandalous. But they make a good cookie.

0: Can't argue with that. I can't, you know, I gotta give the devil his due. I gotta give the devil his due. God bless you, Girl Scouts. That's Samoan. How good is a Samoan? So good that if you say Samoan in a crowded comedy club, people will clap and woo. That's how good it is. I don't know where Samoa is. I've never been to Samoa, but I'm telling you something. If that island is anywhere near as delicious as the cookie that bears its name, well, set a course for adventure, your mind on a new romance. Head into Samoa. You can't eat just one Samoan. You can't do it. I defy you to eat just one Samoan. It's impossible. You'd bargain with yourself. I'll just have one row of Samoans. Did I say horizontal row? I meant vertical row. I'm going to have a vertical row of Samoans, and then I'm done. I swear to God. You know what? I ate this many. I might as well have a whole package. No, Pepperidge Farm. Let's talk about Pepperidge Farm for 15 minutes. Where do you get off calling yourself Pepperidge Farm, by the way? You know what I mean? Like, there's really a Pepperidge Farm? Seriously, there's a guy waking up in the morning, and he's got, like, a overalls and a straw hat. He's like, every day I wake up at 5 a.m. to till the Milano fields. No. And let's talk about the names that they give them. That's what bothers me the most. Because they're a good cookie, but then they're so full of themselves with their names. They're so bombastic. They're like, well, this is the Milano cookie. And this is the Bordeaux and the Geneva and the Brussels cookie. And I'm like, wow, what a world traveler. Where did I run into you again? Oh, that's right, Target. Getting all brand new on me there, Pepperidge Farm. And could you put a little of this paper into the bags? Every single cookie comes with its own little muffin cup. Little dainty cup. I gotta create a landfill to eat a bag of Milano cookies. It's not necessary. Plus that big paper bag with the pouch. Like if I'm not gonna eat them if they're just all there and they're mingling around together. I need them separate in their own little apartments. Their own little studio apartments. Stop it, Pepperidge Farm. I'm onto you. All I ask is that you be humble. That's all I ask. Like the Keeblers. Keeblers, God bless them. I mean, look what they're doing. Look what they've done. Despite their handicap, they're putting out a delicious cookie year after year. And I appreciate, I know, and you're saying like, well, they need to update their facilities. I agree, absolutely, you know. You don't want to be making cookies in an oak tree in 2004. It's very dangerous. It's a fire hazard right there. But the dedication to go into work every day knowing that a lightning bolt could destroy your entire factory.
1: Gary Goldman on National Chocolate Chip Cookie Day. Had to have some cookie humor this morning on Big 98.5. You know what I wanted to say? My favorite chocolate chip cookie growing up? I think it was the Keebler Soft Batch. Remember the Soft Batch cookies? We were all freaked out because, you know, we would get a cookie and it'd be hard as a rock. That's what you had to dip it in milk and all that. And then they created the Soft Batch and we all lost our minds, you know, because they were in those packages that had like, you know, tin foil on the inside. And we're like, how do they make these cookies soft that we can eat them? Now, great. Now I'm thinking about Soft Batch cookies. God dang it. It was first carne a la vada, now Soft Batch cookies. Here's Brian Adams, Big 98.5.

0: Five Albuquerque's greatest hits. Yeah, that sweet talk can only get you so far. We just want action, right? With that said, let's talk APS, huh? Kids go back to school on Friday, and the district leaders obviously addressing all types of concerns from the parents. First of all, safety concerns, and the district is implementing new measures to make sure everybody feels safe. There's going to be weapon detectors at sporting events and football and soccer stadiums. So they're doing that, utilizing weapon detection systems during regular school hours. So they're saying everything's on the table, and they just want to make sure everybody feels safe when they get to school. Every school taking a tailored approach to safety, including the clear bag policies at 8 different campuses this year. So clear bags. So I'm sure you probably bought some over this tax holiday weekend, things like that. And the biggest thing that I think we talk about every single year is just the managing this extreme heat. It's tough enough for us at home, right? Just us. Right now, my son Leroy is having a very difficult time. His AC, you know, his refrigerated air system went out. So we're trying to find somebody to go look at it and see at least what the problem is and at least diagnose the problem so we can know where we stand. But I can't tell you how many people I've already talked to that says they're having a hard time with their HVAC systems and their air conditioners because it's just so dang hot. So managing extreme heat, especially in warm classrooms, you got to remember they have about 22,000 cooling systems throughout the school district, and 1/3 of the systems uses refrigerated air, but the remainder use evaporative cooling, you know, the swamp coolers and things like that. And you got to remember, when you have a swamp cooler, it can only cool at the most 20 degrees cooler than the temperature outside. It's 100 degrees. That means it's only going to cool to 80 degrees inside. 110 or 105, it only gets to 85. They said what they're doing is they're meeting literally daily, the school system, to address all type of situations that could be coming their way with all their situations. And they do know that converting systems from evaporative cooling to refrigerated air includes a ton of work. So there's a lot of different things involved right there, too. And so just be aware that as the kids go back to school, there could be some hot rooms. And again, we'll be talking about it once I was going to say one more time. We'll probably be talking about it throughout the beginning of the school season.
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War, me and baby brother, Big 98.5, Albuquerque's greatest hits. It's Chaz Malibu. Don't forget, I'm going to be out at Rich Ford in Edgewood. My friend Carol says she's going to stop by. She's been wanting to come by and say hello. So come by if you can.

Rich Ford in Edgewood, their 27th anniversary celebration. There's going to be a pet adoption going on while I'm there. I think we're going to still have more free hot dogs. We're going to still have the monster truck smashing trucks. And, of course, the best deals you can get on a vehicle. You just take that tiny little 15 to 20-minute drive east of Albuquerque. When you get there, trust me, you're going to see the great deals that they have for you. 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I hope to see you there starting at 11 o'clock with me.

0: Car Wash, Big 98.5, Albuquerque's greatest hits is Chaz Malibu. I don't know if we're doing one here in Albuquerque, but I did get some information about the National Night Out. That's a big deal, and they've done it before in different neighborhoods. So students getting ready to go back to school. Well, this is happening in Santa Fe. So families there will have an opportunity to do the school shopping and community outreach tonight during the National Night Out celebration. It's hosted by the New Mexico Department of Public Safety and the Santa Fe Police Department. There's tons of free activities, food vendors, there'll be entertainment, and of course the opportunity to interact with officers in a really nice, chill setting. All the kinds of games, the music, public safety officials distributing backpacks, school supply kits, all kinds of other things. They also use this as an opportunity to educate families about the safety programs like the Missing Persons Clearinghouse, the alert systems for kids, seniors, when people go missing. So this law enforcement night out is designed to help the trust of everybody and those organizations. That way the community can get together and learn more about services. So this celebration is going on tonight in Santa Fe from 4:30 to 7:30 at Franklin Miles Park. And like I said, this is something that's open to all residents of all ages. Once again, the National Night Out in Santa Fe, 4:30 to 7:30 at Franklin Miles Park. If anybody knows of one going on tonight in Albuquerque, give me a call or a text with that information, 505-232-0985.
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Karina Temptation on Big 98.5, Albuquerque's greatest hits. It's Chaz. Got to let you know about some problems in the traffic lanes if you're driving around. So, first of all, there's an accident at Alameda at 2nd Street. So two lanes are blocked there, and we also have another one, I-40 East at Rio Grande. The center lane is blocked. If you have details about it, call me up. Hello.

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Information Society. Big 98.5, Albuquerque's greatest hits, trying to gather information and get it right to you. I want to thank one of my listeners actually sent me information. Angie, I was talking about National Light Out in Santa Fe. I was like, is there anything even closer? Well, Los Lunas National Light Out, that's an annual big community building event that they're doing there too. Free food, school supplies, family activities. It's happening today, 5 p.m. to 7 p.m. at the Los Lunas Sports Complex. I'm still digging to see, I'm sure there's other areas here in town in Albuquerque that are doing it, but nice to know that Los Lunas is doing it and so is Santa Fe, okay? Try to gather that information and get it to you here pretty soon. Gloria.

0: 98.5. We'll take any water at this point. Good morning. It's Chaz Malibu. 16 minutes after 8 o'clock, and I got my wish. I went and looked and did some digging, and yes, I found out that the National Night Out, it has a ton of locations here in Albuquerque. I told you about the one in Santa Fe. I told you about the one that one of my listeners texted me information in Los Lunas. Well, you know what? Here in Albuquerque, over 43 National Night Out locations here in town, and I posted the link on my Facebook page. So if you just go to my Facebook page and you'll see the link there, you click it and it pulls you straight up to the city of Albuquerque, National Night Out locations, over 43 different locations that you can go and you can participate in this special event they do once a year, National Night Out, going on this evening.
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Summer Girls, Big Nut 8.5, Albuquerque's greatest hits. Speaking of girls, so next door, I have my radio sister, Erica Viking. And normally I can hear, she can hear me a little bit and I can hear her on occasion. But sometimes I would hear this big, like, blah, sound coming out of her room. I didn't realize what it was because usually I'm on the air or I'm doing something. Now I found out what that sound is. That's Erica Viking sneezing. So I'm sitting here minding my own business, doing some stuff, talking to someone. All of a sudden I hear, ha-choo! And then and I walked in, I said, bless you. What the heck was that about? And she goes, well, I tend to sneeze pretty loud, and I'm kind of an exaggerator. And my mom used to say I used to exaggerate. And of course, at that point, then I made sure every time I sneezed, I really exaggerated. And then Erica shared a story with me a little while ago and said that I guess her brother was with her at the house and he was inside. Oh, he was in the backyard. Erica was inside and he came in and says, man, you weren't joking when you said you exaggerated that you actually have loud sneezes. She goes, I told you. So, things that you hear when you're working at a radio station with other radio DJs. And I don't know, that gigantic sneeze coming out of that tiny woman just freaked me out. Okay. Speaking of tiny women, Madonna, Big 98.5.

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Angel, Big 98.5, Albuquerque's greatest hits. It's Chaz. I'm out in Edgewood this Saturday for Rich Ford's 27th anniversary. I heard there's going to be all kinds of things happening there. Of course, you'll have a chance to win some prizes with us, get you some tchotchkes and things like that. I'm wondering if we're going to have some of our new sunglass cases there. You can come grab yourself one of those. You can also stop by and say hello, get yourself registered for that RV camper that they are giving away. They're going to be a monster truck. There'll be a pet adoption if you're looking for a cat or a dog. There'll be some of that going on, a car show. Oh my gosh, just got to stop by. No one puts on a sale like Rich Ford. Rich Ford Edgewood, 27th anniversary celebration this Saturday. I'll be there with them from 11 to 1 with Big 98.5.

0: just stay with you. 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
1: So I'm going to play you a song that was released on this date in 1964. I'm not going to play you the original. I'm going to play you the remake. So in 1964, the Kinks song was released. And this song was written by their frontman. It was their third single, and it was their breakthrough hit and established them as one of the top Britain invasion acts of here in the United States. So that was in 1964. Well, guess what? Many years later, we take you all the way back to 1978, the debut album of Van Halen. They did a cover of this song on their self-entitled debut album. It was the band's first single also. It was a huge hit, and it jump-started their career. This song went all the way to number 36 in the Billboard Hot 100. But it all started with Eddie Van Halen on that guitar. Here is You Really Got Me with the Eruption intro on Big 98.5.

0: Easy on Big 98.5, Albuquerque's greatest hits. We're doing our best to take it easy, even though with this heat. So here's the deal. We've had record-breaking heat this summer. In fact, yesterday marked the seventh day of 100-degree temperatures or higher. I think the most we had ever had in one summer was three. We've already had 7 days, and thank goodness the summer's ending, because I don't know if we can take any more of this because of all the different things, too. Several different fires, several different things that are going on. Crews have responded to the Cerro Colorado fire in Mora County. So that's the Sierra Bonita fire, Rainsville fire, Guadalupita fire, Mora fire, New Mexico State Forestry, and others responding agencies currently on that scene of the fire. And they've estimated that 4.5 acres was growing there with that fire still burning. That's between New Mexico Highway 434 and New Mexico Highway 442 near Coyote Road. So there's no evacuations or anything, but please be aware of the smoke. And obviously they are fighting that fire there. And Angel Fire, because of the heat that we're having here, they've declared a state of emergency over its water systems. So the city of Angel Fire has said prolonged drought and low stream flow and low groundwater levels have caused a water shortage. So under this order, outdoor watering is limited to twice per week. You cannot clean hard surfaces like streets, driveways, sideways, or buildings, and you cannot allow water to run off your property. And car wash fundraisers, for now, in Angel Fire, off limits.
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That's Los Lobos and La Bamba from the movie La Bamba, 1987 on Big 98.5, Albuquerque's Greatest Hits. It's Chance. Want to remind you once again that there are some road closures if you're out in the South Valley that are going to really slow you down. So keep it in mind because they're going to be there for a little while. So, emergency sewer repair happening 2nd Street between Bareilles Railroad Park and Woodward Southwest. Lanes are closed in both directions. Are you ready for this? The work is going to continue there through January of next year. So just know it's going to be slow for a while. 2nd Street between Bareilles Railroad Park and Woodward Southwest. Resident

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0: on Big 98.5, Albuquerque's greatest hits. It's Chaz. You know what's driving us crazy is this heat. We need to cool off with the city of Albuquerque doing their part to make sure that we are cool. They're turning on the sprinklers at local parks so the kids can play. So today, it's going to be at Ventana Ranch on Universe, Alamosa Park, Baton Drive, Chelwood Park on San Juan Avenue, 4-H Park, Manal Boulevard, and Ross Park and Crest Avenue. Those sprinklers will be on from 1 to 1:30 today.
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That's Rolls Royce from the Car Wash soundtrack, Big Nutty 8.5, Albuquerque's greatest hits. It's Chaz Malibu. Got to get out of here. Misty Miles is coming in next. I'm going to give you a dicho de Garcia. Your dicho for today is, todavía no tienen vaca y ya pelean por la leche. They don't even have a cow and they're fighting over the milk. Another way of saying, don't count your chickens before they're hatched. Misty's coming up next. Dios te cuide. Ahí te miro mañana, si Dios quiere. Giving you Peter Schilling. It's Major Tom this morning on Big Nutty 8.5.

5.5 Albuquerque's greatest hits. Isotopes baseball continues. Lots of games left. It's such a fun event to watch, especially when you got your friends and your family, yourself a hot dog. It's a good time. Go cheer on the Isotopes. We've got tickets out on the streets and coming to you from the studios. Just listen to win on Big 98.5.

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0: Big 98.5, Albuquerque's greatest hits. It smells like Bayani sausages in here. I don't know what it is. It's not bacon, it's not ham, and it's not Spam. It is the little tiny hot dogs in a can, and I can't figure out where the smell is coming from. Typically, it smells like an orange in here. It's usually quite pleasant, but it's not just the studio. I smell it in the hall, and I smell it in our little kitchenette at the end of the hall. So I don't know who cooked what this morning, but y'all need to get that smell out of here. It is not pleasant. It's not going to be good for me to be on the air like this. Queen coming up on Big 98.5.
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Rich Ford and Edgewood is doing it upright. I celebrated my birthday the whole month of July. Rich Ford is celebrating their anniversary the whole month of August. Chaz just celebrated his birthday. He's going to join in on the Rich Ford and Edgewood Fun 27th anniversary celebration. 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

0: Albuquerque's greatest hits. I personally think it's lame that school starts this week. Your kids may or may not agree with me, but I think it's too hot. It is too hot to be in a classroom trying to learn something. There's still so much to do outside when the weather is 1 million degrees. It starts this week. Kids, know that I love you and that I say ew right along with you. Some don't start until Friday, so you've got a whole week. Why Friday? That I can't wrap my mind around either. Just saying. We're Big 98.5.
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0: 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I did a little bit of, I want to say spring cleaning, I don't know, summer cleaning over the weekend. Nothing too crazy, but I was messing around with one of our junk drawers, and the fact that there's a deck of 51 cards, it drives me insane. You can't play cards with those, and I don't have little kids around anymore to be like, oh, let's build a house, let's draw a picture on them, let's do, like, no. Misty Miles, throw those cards away, girl. It's the best advice I gave myself over the weekend. 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

0: 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They're in Finland. We can't even drive there. 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ELO before that, coming up, The Cure on Big 98.5.
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0: 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I got one of those private messages on Facebook saying, Misty Miles, what do you do when it's too hot to cook? Scott, you could grill salmon, you could grill chicken, an easy salad. How about cereal? But truthfully, I just don't cook. You know me better than that. Anything I can do to get out of cooking, that's my jam. Kim Wilde coming up on Big 98.5.
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members themselves wrote this song. It ended up being number one on both R&B and the Hot 100 charts. It was the soundtrack. It's a song on the soundtrack to a movie with the same name. Movie was a flop, but the album was a huge hit. It's Earth, Wind & Fire, Shining Star on today's Inside Track.

When did it happen? Who sang it? We have questions. 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

0: Big 98.5, Albuquerque's greatest hits. My friend Grayson on Facebook put the funniest post, and it's true, and it makes me think of this because school's about to start. If we're ever in a situation where we're both doing math in our heads, just know I'm pretending. It's all you. It is so true. That happens with me and my husband, Davey, all the time. Like, we're thinking about something. I'm not really doing the math in my head. Yeah, not a numbers gal. Unless it's girl math. I can make that make sense. Taylor Dane coming up on Big 98.5.
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98.5, Albuquerque's greatest hits. It's called the End of Summer Splash Giveaway. Summer might be winding down. You know, I'm not the biggest fan of that. 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

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I mean, you still have to go to the gym and do the walking thing. Let's get physical, physical. 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

0: 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Do you remember when Def Leppard was here? Was it last summer? Maybe right at the beginning of spring, how I had said that Joe Elliott put his back to the audience and pretended that he was singing when he was really lip singing, and maybe they just had like a voiceover do it for him. It was really awkward. I thought the whole thing was weird, but they're on tour. I hope they've come up with a better way if you can't hit those certain notes. B-52s before that. 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

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Chaz Malibu said he's excited to see you at Rich Ford in Edgewood. 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

0: 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It's happening Saturday. I'm talking about Loco Bingo. Have you ever been before? I have not. My friend invited me. I want to say yes, because all things that happen at Revel are pretty fun. Dancing, lip syncing, weird, marvelous prizes they're giving away. And it's coming up on Saturday, August 8th. You can get the details and your tickets through the Revel website. 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
1: 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Hold on. What's going on here?
2: 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Right here. 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
4: 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Thank you so much for that lovely introduction. Tell you what, I'm honored. I'm very honored. Boston Bobby Jones, little show we like to call The Big Drive Home. Happy Tuesday, everybody. Let's kick the show off with one of my faves, Foreigner. 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

0: you know what today is?
1: 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And yesterday was today yesterday.
0: Today is tomorrow.
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3: Yeah, what are they talking about? Buster Bobby Jones, it is Tuesday, August 4th, 2026. Today is Assistance Dog Day. Hooray for Kids Day. Hooray! Yeah! And it's National Chocolate Chip Cookie Day. See?

0: That guy right there, he loves some cookies. Yeah. Hey, if it's your birthday, text us. Let us know. Hit us up. 505-232-0985.
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Rich Ford in Edgewood. I'll know he'll have some prizes then, too. 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

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Now, I got to say, this is not for prizes. This is merely just you being a good Samaritan, a good member of society, and you're going to help me check my text line.

0: Can you help me? Please? Okay, cool. Please answer my question today. Yeah, I got questions, and I ask you them because...
1: Not because they are easy, but because they are hard.
0: Ho-ho! This is a hard one. Here we go. If you do this on a first date, it doubles your chances on a second date. What is it? If you do this on a first date, it doubles your chances on getting a second date. What do you think it is? Huh? 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When you hear me play some Valerie, I will give you the answer.
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0: Looking at partly cloudy skies, 15% chance of rain. Ooh, it's a hot one. It's a wicked scorcher. 100 degrees in the Duke City.

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1: Back to the 80s is brought to you by Fire Rock Navajo Casino. Let's play on this day in 1987. Dirty Dancing, the soundtrack, was released. It featured hits like I Had the Time of My Life, Hungry Eyes, and this one right here, She's Like the Wind by Patrick Swayze. Yeah, he used to sing too. Yeah, he could sing, he could dance, he could act. He was the man, Patrick Swayze. Let's go back to 87, straight off the soundtrack of Dirty Dancing.

0: 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Big 98.5. I'd like to thank everyone that chimed in to help me check my text line today. Lo and behold, it's working. Question was, if you do this on a first date, it doubles your chances on getting a second date. What is it? Your answers were, split the check. Really? Okay. Stimulating conversation. Pay for the entire date. I would think that would be better than splitting the check. Bring a rose. Don't talk so much. That's a good one. Okay. The answer is, if you do this on a first date, it doubles your chances on getting a second date. Share a dessert. There you go. It's been a long time since I've been on a date, so I wouldn't know. I wouldn't know. Okay, so text line is working. You just want to say hi. You can hit us up, 505-232-0985.
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Big 98.5 is your station for Albuquerque's greatest hits at work. Just another manic Monday. And on the weekend. Oh, no, let's go crazy. Anytime is big time.

0: Ladies and gentlemen, boys and girls, it's time for the things you need to know.
1: Well, it's Tuesday. It's the big drive home. I am Bobby Jones. What you doing on Saturday? Huh? May I suggest a nice little ride in the country to Edgewood. Just a few short miles. Let's see. That would be east of Albuquerque on I-40. Okay? Edgewood. It's their 25th anniversary celebration out there at Rich Ford. Great deals to be had. Cars, trucks, SUVs. It's like a party out there. Okay, Chaz will be broadcasting live from 11 to 1. That's this Saturday, Rich Ford in Edgewood. Join them for the fun, festivities, and savings. Again, Rich Ford in Edgewood this coming Saturday, 11 to 1. And that's things you need to know.
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0: time for Boston Bobby Jones' Boston Word of the Day, where you'll learn how to park your car and have it young.
1: Sorry, man, I can't understand a word you're saying. 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
0: Whatever that means.
2: It's time for my favorite pile of the show. I'm back with us. It's Sean, and I see you got something written down over there. Is that frappe?
3: No, it's a frap. Okay, don't go getting all fancy on me.
2: Oh, okay.
3: Now, a frap is milk, syrup, and ice cream all blended together.
2: So, isn't that a milkshake?
3: Not here, pal. Okay? Milkshake, milk, syrup. Frap, milk, syrup, ice cream. Get it right.
2: Interesting. Never heard of that.
3: Yeah. I know. Would you think I was doing this for my health? No. You go down to Rhode Island, you might hear them calling it a cabinet, okay? But they also can't pronounce quahog, and they eat pizza without cheese. So take what they say with a grain of salt.
2: Got it. Yeah. Thanks, Sean.

0: from PYT. 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
1: Mommy. 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

0: 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Matter of fact, I had that soundtrack on 8-track. I sure did. I love 8-tracks. Almost as much as I love this.
1: 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Post Malone appeared on Sesame Street. He moved into the garbage can next to Oscars. A class action lawsuit would pay $200 to anyone who got diarrhea from bad lettuce. Many asked, can we also get a rebate on what we paid for Preparation H cooling gel? And a Minnesota man used a homemade spike strip to keep kids off his lawn. Congratulations, Minnesota man. You've outdone the Florida man stories for today. This is not headline news.
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This man got some credits, man. Chaz Malibu. He's on this station. Mornings, 5:30 to 10. Don't miss him. 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
1: Ready to jam out to the best songs ever. Let's do it. Albuquerque's greatest hits. 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
1: 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I think you do.
2: Yes! Ho, look what I found. More things you need to know. Our very own Chaz Malibu will be in Richford and Edgewood for the 27th anniversary celebration. Richford and Edgewood this coming Saturday from 11 to 1. Take that nice little short drive in the country. Take Route 66. I love going that way. It's so nice and scenic. Get out there. Maybe you need

0: car. Maybe you need a truck. They got them. Good deals to be had. A Rich Ford in Edgewood. Again, Chaz will be out there this coming Saturday, 11 to 1. Let's see. What else do we got? Oh, yeah.
1: Spider-Man Brand New Day just had the biggest opening weekend in history. That's right. This morning, Times Square, Spider-Man was drinking the good vodka. Yep, Spider-Man Brand New Day made almost as much in 3 days as the Odyssey made in 3 weeks. Just goes to show Tom Holland is no match for Tom Holland. You know what I'm saying? That's...
0: yeah. That's things you need to know.
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